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Yeah, that's the name of the album that went number one in the U.S. on this date back in 1979. 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

Well, this band's greatest hits album has reemerged on the top hard rock albums chart. It was number 9 last week. It's number 8 this week. Talk about Aerosmith here. 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
1: You know, Metallica has the legendary album Ride the Lightning. Some weird reason, I always think of like rain and lightning. I think of Metallica. There's two great videos of Metallica in concert on YouTube. I believe Manchester, UK, and Munich, where they are just playing in absolute downpours. So check that out and you get a chance on YouTube, right? I saw this today. 8.6 million lightning bolts strike the earth every single day. Crazy.

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1: You know, the last couple Sundays on NBC, Willie Geist, you know, he does that Sunday morning show on Sundays. And a week and a half ago, he interviewed Mick Jagger a couple times. And this past Sunday, Keith Richards

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1: Hey, if you're bopping around online right now, there's some uncensored video of this. Police in Washington State looking for a guy who allegedly set fire to a rack of bras at a Walmart last week.

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Hey, if you're a fan of the University of Kansas, especially the basketball program, you most likely know this already. If not, there's only one person who had a losing record at the University of Kansas as the men's basketball coach, and it is James Naismith, the guy who actually invented basketball.

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1: It's true. It's damn true. We heard this rumor that Jimi Hendrix back in the day and actor Joe Pesci back in the day at one time played in the same band. We looked it up. It's true.

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6: Mostly sunny, nice and warm today with highs near 80, and a few more clouds will build in late in the day. I'm Storm Team 2 meteorologist Jamie Jurosik with the Miami Valley Certified Most Accurate Forecast.
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12: 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I said.

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4: New York City.
3: Allie's actually home. Well, it's good to see you, yep. Allie.
4: Good to see you.
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1: Sadamigo, Fligamall Industries, Cancun, Mexico.
2: Well, thank you very much.
3: Now, there was an edit done there that I was waiting the whole time for the Spanish. At one point, the Spanish announcer says something in Spanish, and then he ends it with, Fanny Bandit.
4: That got edited, but there were others.
5: We had a representative from Rosetta Stone come in and translate all that.
3: Oh, yeah.
5: Totally on the up.
2: Yeah, yes. Very nice, Brian. So, well, thank you. By special request.
5: Yes.
2: From a gent I met at the airport.
5: A gent?
2: Came up to me and he said, hey, I haven't heard Sadamigo. I haven't played that one in years.
5: And obviously, there was
2: very
5: a
2: well
5: for that.
2: There it is. Some nice singing and some very nice horns in there.
3: Mm-hmm.
2: Now, we will be happy to get your requests in, perhaps, or just get your mail in. A lot of letters in front of me right now. We'll get to these in a matter of moments. You can reach us, Bob and Tom, at bobandtom.com. We always love to hear from you. Right now, speaking of protection.
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2: Coming up, we have a great comedian guest, Ryan Hamilton. I'm a huge fan. Looking forward to talking to Ryan. Also, we have giraffes in the news, deer in the news, coyote in the news, dead body news. Mm. And, I don't even know how to... I don't want to give this one away too much, but...
5: Have you ever seen a dead body in the wild?
2: No. Of course.
5: Of course.
4: Not in a funeral home, right? Like
5: in the wild.
4: In the
3: right,
4: wild?
3: Right. Stumbled upon one?
5: Yeah.
3: Well, no, thankfully no.
4: No.
5: No.
4: Okay.
2: You mean lying dead on the street?
5: I thought you said, but you said of course initially. Like you were worked as a medical examiner somewhere.
3: I was one of the kids in Stand By Me.
4: Right.
5: The first time
2: we have an odd dead body. Lots of dead body stories. In kind of a Frankenstein-like way. All on the way today to cheer you up. These are the...
5: yes!
2: We have an uplifting story about a loose giraffe in Texas.
5: Oh!
2: I'm not sure they've gotten her home yet, but they've spotted her. I guess it wouldn't be that hard.
5: It's a girl giraffe?
2: Yeah.
5: How far do those babies fall when they're born? Like, what, 60 feet? Man. Right?
2: Don't they lie down, I hope?
5: Okay.
2: We'll figure that out. Once again, we're in the O'Reilly Auto Parts studios. This is the Bob and Tom Show.
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7: It continues to be a quiet morning on the highways for your Wednesday morning commute. No wrecks to deal with, and I'm not seeing anything close to a delay on 70. That's easily under 10 minutes between 4 and the airport. 75 looking pretty good, too, through the construction near 4. Chuck Ingram from the Total Traffic Center.
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20: 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Viking.
21: Mostly sunny, nice and warm today with highs near 80, and a few more clouds will build in late in the day. I'm Storm Team 2 meteorologist Jamie Jurosik with the Miami Valley Certified Most Accurate Forecast.
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4: Oh, I gotta do that.
5: That was an ordeal. Lasted 3 to 5 hours. It was, and it turned out I just had to clip one thing and unclip another, just slid right on. Unbelievable. My stupidity has no bounds. There's Christy Lee at the news desk.
4: Hello.
5: There's Josh Arnold.
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23: Hello.
5: I'm Chick. Hello, Tom.
2: It's interesting. 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
5: Sure, that can be an ordeal.
4: Mm-hmm.
2: 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There was the garage door opener. I'm looking for the directions. There aren't any.
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5: What do you mean?
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Good morning, Dayton's Rock Station, 104.7 WTUE. What's up? It's Dave, and thanks so much for hanging out with me. Got a Dragons update for you coming up after these next couple of tunes. Going to start it with Offspring, it's Self-Esteem on TUE.

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The U.S. of A. celebrated a big birthday this year, and so is WTUE. 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

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Thanks for listening in while you're driving around town. Appreciate you guys tuning us in.

0: Hey, what's up? It's Dave. Hang with me. Coming up after these next couple of songs, going to find out why today, June 24th, is so interesting in rock and roll history. Here's ZZ Top. It's LaGrange, T-Way.
1: Rumors spread around in that Texas town about the shack outside LaGrange. You know what I'm talking about. Just let me know if you wanna go to that whole mile on the range. They got a lot of nice girls.

All right, coming up after 2 o'clock today, I'll have a chance for you to win tickets to go see Ted Nugent. He's going to be at the Rose on July 12th. That's happening just after 2 on Dayton's Rock Station, TUE.

All right, so we already know that Dee Snider will not be touring with Twisted Sister, and that the Twisted Sister tour, it's like their 50th anniversary, was kind of abbreviated. Well, they have added a few new dates. I'll run those down for you coming up after these next couple. We'll start it with Don Henley, T-Wee.

So AC/DC is doing something pretty cool for their tours this year. I'll let you know what that is coming up after these next couple of songs. Let's start it with Metallica, Enter Sandman on T-Wee.

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All right, your chance to go see Joe Bonamassa and Government Mule, they'll be at the Rose on August 11th, is up right now on the contest page, and we got a couple of ways for you to sign up and win. 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

All right, coming up next, going to be talking the WTUE birthday bash and how you can win tickets to go. That's coming up after these next couple. We'll start it with the cars and just what I needed, T-Way.

right, so there is a big old tribute project called King Ultra Mega that is all dedicated to the former Soundgarden singer Chris Cornell. I got some details for you coming up right now. Here's Soundgarden's Black Hole Sun, T-Wee.

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I don't know if you guys are fans of the Smashing Pumpkins or not. Siamese Dream is one of my favorite albums of all time. And right now, a new Billy Corgan approved and titled Smashing Pumpkins tribute album is coming out August 14th. Look for it.

right, coming up, I got details about the tribute show happening for Buddy Guy on October 1st. Right now, Stone Temple Pilots. It's Plush TV.

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If you're looking for something to do tonight, go Day Air Ballpark. Go check out your Dayton Dragons. Man, they have been on fire as of late. Of course, they won the first half of the Eastern Division of the Midwest League. So they are on their way to the playoffs. You can catch them tonight against the West Michigan Whitecaps. Game time 7:05 at Day Air Ballpark.

All right, coming up, details on the WTUE birthday bash and how you can win some tickets. That's coming up after these next couple of tunes. We'll start it with the Ramones on TUE.

0: There's Rush, Dayton's Rock Station, 104.7 WTUE. America's celebrating 250 years, and at the same time, WTUE is celebrating 50. We're celebrating by throwing a big old party at the Rose Music Center on Saturday, August 29th. 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Brett Michaels is coming in with his Live and Amplified tour along with Great White to celebrate. So come on out, man. 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
1: I'm not great with words after a fight, and I'm sorry wasn't cutting it this time. 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
1: Rocking through a hump day Wednesday, getting loud and crazy with Quiet Riot this afternoon. And me, Jimi Hendrix, the master of the Stratocaster, Jimi Hendrix.

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The darkness of Metallica songs, The Unforgiven. It's Ken Daschow. 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

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I got all dressed up for you, baby. Even got my diamond stick pin. I'm a sharp-dressed man, ZZ Top. I don't need no voodoo or Santeria for you. It's sublime.

Dayton's Rock Station, 104.7 TUE. If you love your rock and roll, you came to the right place. That's what we do around here. From Joan Jett and the Blackhearts to Blackbirds, the Counting Crows.

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For Nancy, who worships that band, they're her hairband boys for sure. 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

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It's Dayton's rock station. Eddie Vedder, such powerful writing in his words, his performance, the music, Daughter. From Pearl Jam to Stevie Nicks.

what we've got here is failure to communicate. Some men you just can't reach. So you get what we had here last week, which is the way he wants it. Well, he gets it.

Dayton's Rock Station, 104.7 WTUE. What else but love hurts so good? John Mellencamp out on the Dancing Words tour this summer. Here's Metallica.

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Just not all at once. 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

0: 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TUE, this is Christopher. In sports tonight, the Dragons are hosting West Michigan at Day Air Ballpark here downtown. At 7:05 was the first pitch. The Reds are hosting Milwaukee. That was a 7:10 first pitch. And six World Cup games taking place today. The USA will take on the Turks tomorrow night at 10 o'clock. USA and Turkey Thursday night at 10. And you are up to date.
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